0: Yes, Fargo!
1: He just got shot. Karim Swan and wife were killed by Al-Karam Usman. We must get the son of Bar Karam. He shall pay for all this. Guys!
2: Stop! Take one more step. I will shoot you!
0: We will kill him.
1: Look at Turuburu. This is all because of one man, Al-Karam. His son shall pay for this. Guys!
3: Nobody can cross it.
1: I know you can shoot us.
3: You won't try?
2: Back up! Back! Back!

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4: Why do Chinese guys help Arkarom?
5: We don't have anyone. This is a hospital. The patients, doctors, must be protected.
6: He's just a kid. His father is Sifu. It's not him.
5: You will never take this boy from us. The South rebels are attacking Tutuburu. Don't waste your time here.
6: Take a family to Gibu. Yun has a refugee camp there. They can protect you guys.
5: Go! Go!
6: Before it's too late!
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0: 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They're in danger. Stay with them. Please leave. The army will come in.
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2: 是。

doctors. You and us sailed the cave together. That bus will take Chinese doctors home. It's their best to sail the cave at the last moment. Every child is innocent. You have children too. I think you understand that. Go. 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
1: I have 10 hostages. That includes 7 inspectors, 1 driver, 1 interpreter, and 1 Karinam police officer. I've also got a doctor and an engineer. The engineer is essential. With him in our hands, we can get the money to come back, even if we fail in our revolution. So, I've arranged 2 boats in case we fail in the action. We can still take this man and retreat into the mountains of

0: The Atala Lake. All we need now is a response from the Carignan government. ...36 hours left. If they reject the offer, the dam and the ostriches will all go boom!
1: Are you sure you can completely blow up this dam?
2: 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This firework will undoubtedly start a great party in Carignan. And this ugly world will remember us.

0: fucking trees away from the street! Hurry up!
1: Where are you looking at? Jaden!

0: twice already.
1: We met some difficulties on our way.
0: You look terrified. What happened?
1: Because I'm the fucking Chinese!

0: Born to shine, my nigga.
1: Mm-hmm.
0: Another good day.
1: Sure, bro. Move faster, bro.
2: Game on! It's my turn.
1: Boss may need these people alive.
2: What's wrong with you? He'll never let them get back alive. It's my turn.
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0: We are under attack. Lolly power plant. 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If you still want to run, you'll never win this job. Blow the power plant now! Blow up the power plant.
1: The house was destroyed. We cannot detonate.
0: What? The tool room is gone. We failed to detonate. And the Bandissa Air Force is lost too.
2: There is always a way!
0: We have one more chance. This is our last weapon. No one can

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1: The bait? What bait?
0: A bait they cannot resist.
2: Fayed al-Karamu, the time has come for you to sacrifice yourself for the Needle of Mountains.

0: Don't you dare come any closer, or I will blow this woman's head up. I do this for the Eagle of Mountains. No. The Eagle of Mountains is dead. I, Farhad Al-Karamu, the guardian of Karian, this woman and this town will die with me. Come on, shoot me. Come on. Shoot me, come on.
1: Yurza, Emir in the Chinese medical team. Your bomb hurt him. Broken three rib cages. Traumatic, with lung on both sides. And the diaphragm is injured. And his rectum is cut. Middle finger broke. Plus nerve damage.
0: Stop it! Stop it!
1: He was sent to Chinese medical center. We connected his rib cages. We connected his rib cage and breathing machine to help him breathe. I reconnected his arm nerve. He was awake once during the surgery, and his finger was moving. Is he learning piano?
0: He's only nine. He loves playing piano. He's really good at it. He said he wants to be a pianist.
1: He's alive, but his finger is not that good as before. He needs his father to tell him his life is could there be colorful if he can't be a pianist.
0: How do I know if I'm meant to trust you?
1: That is a ribbon. That is a blue ribbon on his red waist. It's for luck, right? Did you give that to him? Hi, the Chinese soldier. I ask you to protect the kid. How is he now?
2: He's fine. He's in peacekeeper now.
0: So, Almir is alive. He is in a Chinese camp.

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1: The man you want is over there. But Kalyan put two in a cement. Go get him. Go get him.